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You got me saying things I can't explain, like quick. Am I insane? Heartbeat jump like an 808. Dinda, you're the twist in my fate. Love turned me to a helpless wreck. Now

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Pull up like a drive through, so check your rear view. I don't care how long it take to get an op back. 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

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And let me see that on like the Cisco song. 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I'm like Don Corleone, ain't no one above that. 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Your pleasure comes first and I'll come after you. You know that you're a gift sent from heaven 24/7. When I'm off the stage, I'm yours. And let me set the

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Now all my drinks and all my feelings are all mixed. 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I know that I control my thoughts and I should stop reminiscing, but I learned from my dad that it's good to have feelings when love and trust are gone. I guess this

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0: 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I just told P this really was looking for his nightmare, man. They don't want to see little baby with the Barbie.
1: The Barbie.